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Welcome to Sunday with me, Stefan. Tonight we embark once again on a journey through easier soundscapes and harmony for change. 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From the given three tracks, we dive into the track Open Mind in its Earth Mix.

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Up next, we have two back-to-back tracks from German composer Thomas Lemmer. Dreamscapes 2 is his recent album, released earlier this month. Here we have a really calm endeavor of Thomas' musical world, and we start off the journey with his track The Stillness of What Once Was.

sunk into Among the Stars We Fade from the album Dreamscapes 2 by Thomas Lemmer. You can find these beautiful tracks via the Sign Music link provided at sunday.de.

Let's head down under to Australia again to catch up with our good musical friend, Jim Ottaway. His album Treasures of Light is filled with radiant electronic textures and deserves more play for sure. Tonight we are listening to his wonderful track, Climbing Rainbows.

uplifting light and sound by Jim Hardaway, taken from his Treasures of Light. Check out Jim's official website to explore more from this fine album and others.

Up next on our playlist is the project Elion once again with his album MMM The Third Millennium. It got released on Distant Lending Records, which is Michael's self-run new label. Quite a number of shorties to be found on this 18-track containing album, and we are listening to Joy right now.

Falling Stars from the recently released album MMM by Elyon, which is available directly through Distant Landing Records. Give him a visit after the show.

We fly over to Norway for composer Sverre Knut Johansson with his Earth From Above, an album that got released on the famous Spotted Peccary label, serving fine electronic music with heart. It is a 12-track release featuring Sverre's style of orchestrated compositions. From his nature and space-inspired album Earth From Above, here is Flying Birds.

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Some weeks ago, his single Healing got released with his Toy Robot Records label. Some short and relaxing track this is, so it comes as a double. 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

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I like his blending of Asian instruments with electronic atmospheres. 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

So we are back on the other side. That is Australia again with the well-known project Deep Space. His album The Atlas Sector is about to be released just next Friday, September 11. It will bear about 20 tracks, mostly of ambient nature, with some exceptions, like the track you are getting to hear now, which is Atlas Minor.

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Head over to Deep Space or Project Record's Bandcamp pages to look out for this release. And another release due next Friday is next with a collaboration by Dino Pacifici and Daniel Löwen. The Continuum Experience is the title of the album, featuring 10 new tracks of theirs. From the bunch, I picked the title track as teaser. 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

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Check out Dino Pacifici's website or Daniel Löwen's SoundCloud to discover more of their work. Another double feature for you coming up, this time by Polish artist Javaman. The tracks are taken from the deluxe edition of his album Never Ending Void, released via Petroglyph Music. We start with So Close to Over.

heart. Thank God we are not forever. From the album Never Ending Void Deluxe Edition. Once released, you can pick up this release directly on Javaman's or Petroglyph Music's Bandcamp pages. And with that, my dear friends, we are closing in on the end of tonight's show. Our final track for this edition comes in by UK producer Globalar. We orally visit his wonderfully titled album Love Letter to a Lost World, whereof we dive in to the sound of his somniferous ideal. Okay, folks, that's all the fine-tuning I could shoulder in tonight's pleasure ride. I hope you enjoyed your stay and will be back for more and completely different treats soon. Until next time, stay safe, take care, and keep listening deeply to fine ambient and electronic music, like you will find your peace in our closing track, which is Somniferous Ideal by Globalar. Good night, one and all.

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On the air.

Once upon a time up in the mountains, there was a fairy village that suffered from a stolen grimoire. It's a mysterious book. It gives health and wisdom. But for many years, all attempts to find it have failed. So, now the last hope is on Titania. She has the power to improve.

0: 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Welcome to episode 51 of Electronic Fusion. 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The opening track you have just heard was a track of the German musician Bernd Kistenmacher. I have played the track On the Shoulders of Atlas. This track can be found on his album Antimatter, released in 2012.
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We endorse many of the actions taken in the wake of 9/11 to facilitate government action and information sharing. But we stress that these measures need to be accompanied by commitment to our open society and the principle of review. Safeguards that are built into the process and accompanied by vigorous oversight.

our liberties as we secure and guard our security. We endorse many of the actions taken in the wake of 9/11 to facilitate government action and information sharing. But we stress that these measures need to be accompanied by commitment to our open society and the principle of review. Safeguards that are built into the process and accompanied by vigorous oversight. We must, after all is said and done, preserve the liberties that we are fighting for.

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And now, back to

That was Emotion from the album Telepath, released in 2005. You have heard the track This Connection. Before Emotion, I have played a track of myself. It was the track Towards a Shimmering Horizon. This track can be found on the album Compilation, released in 2013. The first track of these last three tracks was a track of Astral Projection. From their album Back to Galaxy, I have played the track Open Society. Back to Galaxy was released in 2005.

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Three tracks in a row I have just played, of which the first track was a track of Klaus Schulze. You have heard the track Memento Mori, and this track can be found on La Vie Electronique, Volume 2, released in 2009. After Klaus Schulze, I have played a track of Solaris, from the album Cellar Door, released in 2006, you have heard the track I Promise That One Day Everything. The last track I have just played was a track of Spira, from his album Gasoline 91 Octane. I have played the track Rantum Random, and this album was released in 2008.

0: Diamonds and Dust. That's the track title of the track I have just played. It's a track of Tangerine Dream, and this track can be found on their album Dream Mixes 3, released in 2001. The track before Tangerine Dream was a track of Chilled Sequence. From the album Magic Sense, released in 2006, I have played the track Space Breath. The first track of these last three tracks was a track of Jean-Michel Jarre. From his live album, The Concerts in China, released in 1982, I have played the track Equinox 7.
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0: That was a beautiful track of the American master of ambient music, Steve Roach, from his album Skeleton Keys, released in 2015. I have played the track, it's all connected. We are nearing this episode's end of Electronic Fusion now. Within a moment I will play the last track. It's a track of Within Reason. From their album Transient Broadcasts, I will play the track Amorphic Design. And this album Transient Broadcasts was released in 2013. But first, of course, my weekly announcements. 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
1: There's old Indian legends that say light is when Raven is angry, and it's his feet tearing across the sky.

thanks for taking the time for Sunday with me, Stefan. So, the week after the final and magnificent electronic circus, we are back on some modern electronic music. And we start with a reminder on the 2026 album Urban Skies by Kebo from Finland. Not losing much time to get into sounds, as from its 15 tracks I picked the song Future Friday.

80s vibe you get with Kibo, taken from his Urban Skies. Visit his official website to get hold of this excellent album. Over to another great in electronic music with Harald Großkopf, one of the many artists to meet up with at the Electronic Circus last weekend. Also a reminder on his recently released album Glitches Bro, the second of the seven tracks for your listening pleasure. This is Spheroids.

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Music by Harald Großkopf, available on Glitch's Brew, which is available at his Bandcamp shop. Listen in and buy a copy. A new name is next for a change, with the artist named This Is Graham. Here we got music from New Zealand on his album Body Signal. A dozen fine tracks to enjoy on that one, but the sole one for tonight will be Shadow Current.

Feel the Deep Body Signal, the cool album by This Is Graham. This also is a Bandcamp release, so simply follow the link on sinday.de. Back to Germany with our next prolific guest, Volker Rapp. Also one of the musicians I met at the Electronic Circus Festival last Saturday. And he comes with a new film-inspired album to your speakers, Silent Running. From the 18 songs you will find on there, here comes his daily routine.

sunken into the movie. You heard Volker Up with music from Silent Running, which is a Cyclical Dreams release, so check their Bandcamp pages for details. Another new name is up next with the artist simply going by 101. I hope I found the correct 101, linked on cinde.de. Let me know if not. The album in question is a compilation by Coltier Records named IDM Selection Volume 1, and the contribution by 101 is Mentally Positive.

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And we are with the Wayfarers next, namely Brennan Lane, Dieter Spears and Naker. The trio recently released their single Human on the final US label. Without further ado, enjoy your listening time with Human.

0: 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Music by Brennan Lane, Dieter Spears, and Naker on Human. 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
1: It's time.
0: Another reminder is next on the album Fireside by Interstate Telecast. Here you get the other side of the band with a bit more drive. From the 14 tracks available, I picked the one named Brothers and Sisters for tonight.

0: 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Yet another Bandcamp release, so visit their pages right after the show for more.
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0: Which leads us to yet another new name to the show with X-Men from Mexico. His track is taken from the just released compilation Dub Free Volume 13 by Green Beats. On this album by the Mexican label, you will find 16 songs in total, and the one by X-Men is the opener, named Reflection.

X-Man's contribution to the compilation Dub Free Volume 13 by Green Beats. Of course, also available on Bandcamp on the pages of the Dubnet label. This takes us to another reminder for tonight on the album Re-Echo Mist Light, which is the comeback release of Van with a pile of remixes. The one you get tonight is Phase Memory, remixed by Mitoma.

stuff as to be expected by Mitoma, to be found on Re-Echo Mistlight by Van, one of the fine and name your price releases on Mahorka, always worth a visit. The finish line for this edition, we have one final great track for you. This one is by our well-known musical friend Andy Pickford, taken from his album Outland. If you did not fetch this one yet, maybe tonight's teaser will make you. Enjoy the closing minutes of the show with Andy's song Chromatope. Okay folks, that's all the busy buzz I could fit into tonight's 60 minutes joyride. I hope you enjoyed your stay and will be back for more and completely different treats soon. Until then, take care, stay or be safe, and always listen to excellent ambient and electronic music. Like you will get with A Closer Tonight, which is Chromatrope by Andy Pickford. Good night, one and all.

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In 2026, Galactic Travels celebrates 29 years on the air, as WDIY celebrates 31 with many choices and real voices. The special focus for this month of August is being wrapped up tonight from Dave Luxton. Tonight's featured CD at midnight will be Music from the Firmament, Volume 2 on Wayfarer Records, subtitled A Space Ambient Collection. Stay tuned for nearly 1 o'clock when I will announce next month's special focus and next week's featured CD at midnight. In the first portion of the show, you'll hear new music from Ewan Alexander Millar McKeegan and Heinrich Meyerkord. New music from Jim Ottaway, plus some music from Robert Scott Thompson and Jamie Rose Hennigan. 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

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Exactly halfway through this life. Blurred faces, death masks. Thank you.

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In 2026, Galactic Travels celebrates 29 years on the air, as WDIY celebrates 31. Good morning. My name is Bill Fox, and I bring you hour-long soundscapes of electronic, ambient, and space music every Thursday from 11 p.m. after jazz until 1 in the morning when we join overnight delivery service. The show started off with music from Craig Padilla. You heard Riding the Cosmic Rails. That comes from The Pulse of Life, released on Other Side. From Ewan Alexander Millar McKeeken and Heinrich Meyerchord, you heard a track off the new release, Darkness is Just Darkness. Released by Audio Bolt Records, the track you heard, Are You Restless? I apologize for not posting a Now Playing post on that one. That was followed by Jim Ottaway from his new album, Treasures of Light, a self-release title. You heard A Promised Reality. From Robert Scott Thompson, you heard Cirrus Vibratus. That comes from Cirrus on Ocurrent Records. Cirrus, of course, is a nebula in the night sky. You heard a healthy excerpt of Garden of the Sacred Moon by Jamie Rose Hennigan. That comes from the 2024 album Transition on Alien Tribes Music. Since then, you've been hearing tonight's featured CD at midnight by this month's special focus, Dave Luxton. You've been hearing music from The Firmament, Volume 2, released on Wayfarer Records. 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

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In 2026, Galactic Travels celebrates 29 years on the air, as WDIY celebrates 31. Tonight's featured CD at midnight was music from The Firmament 2 on Wayfarer Records, subtitled A Space Ambient Collection. These pieces were selected from Dave Luxton's catalog, except for two newly composed pieces, Shepherd's Moons and End of Entropy. The tracks you heard include Ascendant Sign, Free Fall, Crop Circle, Millions of Possibilities, Palomar, a new track, Shepherd Moons, Mimas Mix. By the way, Mimas is the seventh largest moon of Saturn. Into the Cosmic Void, Two Planets, Earthshine, Upon the Deep, and a new track, End of Entropy. Music was composed, performed, produced, mixed, and mastered by this month's special focus, Dave Luxton. And this is the follow-up to 2012's music from The Firmament. However, this album was released in 2023.